0: against the shore. Smoking on the back, water splash, I ignore it, no cap. I done toured all the way from the trap, the luxury lap. Better I adapt, you can put me any place on the map, cause I'm him. Never chase bread, chase the vision. Make your word when you say it, be the business. No cap, God am a witness. Success feel better, independent. 9-11 at the Valley, I done landed. Big Master P vibe, no limit. Falling hard on another hemisphere. Somebody tell them people Mr. Hem is here.
1: Whoa, whoa, whoa, whoa, whoa, whoa.
0: Mr. Hem is here.
1: Whoa, whoa, whoa, whoa, whoa, whoa.
0: Mr. Hem.
2: 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That was T.I. with Mr. Hem, and you are in the lab with your girl Gab. 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

0: 5. That was Chris Brown and Bryson Tiller with It Depends. All right, now residents in Gary, Indiana are speaking out after thousands were left without power for nearly a week following severe storms that caused a widespread damage across northwest Indiana. Now, according to the Chicago Sun-Times, several streets in Gary are still covered with downed trees as of Monday, while most traffic lights remained out. Now, crews are working to restore damaged power lines as residents clean up debris around their homes and around the neighborhoods. All right, now as of Monday, there were more than 100,000 Northwest Indiana residents who were still without power, and it looks like at least 7 people have lost their lives. And I don't know if you all remember, but when Hurricane Floyd, it was one of the two, it was really bad. I believe it was Hurricane Floyd. It hit Eastern North Carolina and it was bad. I mean, 301 was under water, okay? Under water. You could only see maybe a portion of the signs from the businesses. Like, you go over the bridge looking down on 301, it was completely covered. It was bad. And we were without power for a while, okay? We were without power for a few days, so I can only imagine what's going on, because it's really hot. Like, it's really, really hot right now. And to be without power, that means, you know, your fridge may not be keeping the food cold, so you gotta get ice in coolers, but the power's out, so can you even find ice? So these people in Indiana, northwestern Indiana, they're going through it, so send nothing but prayers up for them, and hopefully they can get that power restored soon. All right, coming up after the break, we got Glorilla with Special, Skilla Baby, Chris Brown, Bryson Tiller with Face Cars, and make sure you keep it locked to the station where Hip Hop and R&B connect. Power 95.
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0: 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For real. 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For real. 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
1: Why?
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1: 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What it sounds

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Big Master P vibe, no limit. 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Somebody tell the people, Mr. Hemisphere. Mr.

I'm him. Never chase bread, chase the vision. Make your word when you see it, be the business. No cap, God am a witness. Success feel better, independent. 9-11 at the Valley, Adeline. Big Master P, vibe, no limit. 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Somebody tell them people Mr. Hem is here.

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1: 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Why couldn't I? When they only 13, why shouldn't I? Only platinums on the wrist, how hood am I? 25 year run, how good am I? Oh my God, Rolls Royce all electric. Oh my God.

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0: Mix with DJ OS. He'll be back in the building tomorrow, same time, different vibes. So make sure you hit him up at DJ OS and let him know what you want to hear. Okay, now it looks like Carmelo Anthony just scored a major win in his fight for a new trial. Now the judge who oversaw Anthony's murder trial has officially been removed from the case. Anthony's legal team argued that state district judge John Roach was unfair during the trial, claiming he enforced overly strict courtroom rules and later gave an interview after the case ended. Alright. Now Anthony, who is now 19, was convicted of murder in June and sentenced to 35 years in prison for the fatal stabbing of 17-year-old Austin McCaff. Now during a confrontation at a Texas high school track meet, things went left. You know, they got into a fight and unfortunately Austin lost his life. Right now, a jury rejected Anthony's claim that he acted in self-defense. Now I think they're pushing for a new judge to take over this case, and they want to get the conviction thrown out to secure a new trial, because they're not saying that they feel like, I guess, Carmelo Anthony shouldn't receive any time. I'm guessing they feel like the 35 years is excessive, all right? It was a little excessive, for what happened, because it did really seem like self-defense, in my opinion, and I do hate it because, you know, a young man did lose his life. That's why you gotta be careful out there, alright? Be careful. You just think smart, people. Make good decisions, alright? You never know. Sometimes being a bigger person may prevent, you know, something heartbreaking, something tragic, alright? So be safe out there. Coming up after the break, we have more of your favorite hip hop and R&B, so make sure you keep it locked to your favorite station, Power 95.
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0: Steve Harvey Morning Show. That was Kehlani with Folded. You are in the lab with your girl Gab. Listen, y'all want to laugh? The LOL Comedy Jam is going out October 9th, and we've got your hookups for some tickets, so make sure you stick around for that. Also, we got to talk Timberland, because it looks like somebody may be coming after him for some money. I'll tell you why, but up next is Trim. Coconut, what up?
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Like I'm Scary Spice, girl. 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

girl with no hands. 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To the left. To the right. Throw it back now, y'all. One cheek this time. Two cheeks this time. Slow down now, y'all. Now turn around. Alright, now it's time to go up some notches. To the left. To the right. Take it back now, y'all. Once make this time. Once make this time.

Power 95, that was Drake and Sexy Red with Cheetah Print. Now, speaking of Drake, I saw something earlier stating that Harvard research shows that new music releases from artists like Drake, Taylor Swift, Kendrick Lamar are linked to deadly car crashes. That is crazy. So, like, it's like you got your jam on, you're feeling it, you know, you're dancing, you're singing, then all of a sudden, skirt, you know, that's crazy. It's not funny. It's not anything to joke about because, you know, people lose their lives in accidents, but just be careful behind the wheel. But that's a crazy study. Like what is it about their music? Y'all know the conspiracy. That world's about to take me out, won't it? The conspiracy theorists are definitely gonna run wild with this one. They're gonna say something satanic, demonic in the music. I don't think so. I just think people easily get distracted behind the wheel. All right, now switch your gears. We gotta talk Timberland, all right? Because he's being called out in the courtroom over alleged nepotism, all right? Now, DJ Efeezy has filed a lawsuit against Timberland and his company, Mosley Touring, claiming that he was fired from Timberland and Missy Elliott's tour just weeks before it was set to begin and that nepotism played a part in the role. Now, according to the suit obtained by TMZ, the DJ was booked in 2024 for the tour, which was scheduled to run from July to August that year with an agreed rate of $4,000 per show, totaling $120,000 over the run. Now, he says he secured a Canadian work visa, paid legal fees to obtain it, turned down other job offers, and prepared his set only to be let go less than 30 days before the tour started. Now, he alleges he was replaced by Timberland's own son, all right? Now, the claims in the settlement was later negotiated, but that Timberland never followed through on it, leaving him with roughly $130,000 in total damages when factoring in lost tour income and visa-related legal costs. He'll probably get his money. And I would want my money, too. Because why you tell me I had this job and now all of a sudden it's off the table? And I wonder if he signed anything. Because, you know, if it's not in writing, who knows? But verbal contracts are recognized and respected in a court of law. So I don't know. We're going to see how this plays out. He just might have to pay the money, all right? Coming up after the break, we got Belly Gang Cushington 21 WTF going. So make sure you keep it locked. Power 95. Ice.

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95. 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All right, up next is Boss Man D-Lo, Trey Songz.

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11: KY, turn me up. Miami. Just saw my scammers and my kid money.

home of the Steve Harvey Morning Show. That was Young Miami. Was in that, you are still in the lab with your girl Gab. Listen, imagine you go on a cruise and you got a couple beside you and in the suite beside you, and they arguing, cutting up a storm, and you just wanted to be quiet, and when you ask, they come knocking on your door. It's a crazy story. I'm gonna fill y'all in.

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2: Power 95, that was J. Cole with Old Dog. All right, now most of us go on vacation to relax, have a good time, de-stress. Others go on vacation to fight. All right, now this is a crazy story, but it looks like Gannon Jacox and his girlfriend Brooklyn Hicks were arrested after authorities say they forced their way onto a cruise ship cabin and attacked two adults and the 9-year-old child after being asked to quiet down. All right, now according to reports, Jacox and Hicks have been arguing loudly after drinking. You know how it is on a cruise ship. You get that drink package, all right? One of the victims asked them to quiet down. Hicks then allegedly confronted the victim while Jacox walked over, began recording, and encouraged Hicks to attack them. Not the man was the instigator. That is crazy. Now, authorities said the couple pushed their way into the family's cabin where Jacox struck all three victims, all right, child included. Hicks also threw some punches. Now, none of the three victims are seriously injured, but Jacox suffered an eye injury during the confrontation. Jacox was charged with burglary, with battery, and child abuse without great bodily harm, and Hicks was charged with burglary, with battery, and battery touch slash strike. All right, now listen. If we spend this money to get on this boat, we gonna have a ball, but you gonna act like you got some sense, all right? We not catching charges over there. We not catching charges on the boat. Then when we come home, we got to deal with the aftermath of it. All right. They just, you know, when it sound like they need to separate, they don't even need to be together. Cause how you go on vacation and have a terrible time and get arrested? You arguing on vacation, just miserable. You see what happens when some people drink too much? Coming up after the break, we got Key Glock with She Ready, Belly Gang, Cushions, and YK Needs Friend Do. 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

0: 95. That was Real Boston Richie with Fun, and that is my time. I gotta get out of here, but don't worry, I will be back tomorrow, same time, 7 o'clock. So make sure you tune in and turn me up. 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Up next is Boss Man D-Lo. 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
1: 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Yeah. 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

0: Like this for like, you know, the sophisticated ratchet, you know. 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
0: 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I woke up a couple meals.
2: Hip hop.
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0: All day.
1: Yeah.
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0: I got stones on my neck, ooh. 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
3: So don't keep texting me.
6: Damn.
3: 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He fast when I say link. Got him saving his Uber Eats.
6: Let's go.
3: What's the plan? 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
6: Yeah.
3: Ain't no bun, you just my link. 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

0: Press against the shore, smoking on the back, water splash, I ignore it, no cap. 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
1: Whoa, whoa, whoa, whoa, whoa, whoa.
0: Mr. Hem is here.
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0: Mr. Hem.
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kissing, kissing in a way, kissing, kissing in a way. 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

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Green, green, green. Main, main, main. 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
1: 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Money long check, good check, mama straight check. 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
2: Where you from?
1: But I'm from Tennessee, living in the suburbs now, I still got ratchet tendencies. 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
0: Ooh-wee.
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2: Yeah, yeah.
1: Never chase bread, chase the vision. Make your word when you say it, be the business. No cap, God am a witness. Success feel better, independent. 9-11 at the Valley, out of Lenin. Big Master P vibe, no limit. Falling hard on another hemisphere. Somebody tell them people Mr. Hem is here.
3: Whoa, whoa, whoa, whoa, whoa.
1: Mr. Hem is here.

0: Against the shore, smoking on the back, water splash, I ignore it, no cap, I done toured all the way from the trap, the luxury lap, better I doubt, you could put me any place on the map, cause I'm him, never chase bread, chase the vision, make your word when you see it, be the business, no cap, God am a witness, success feel better, independent, 9-11 mid the valley, I done landed, big master P vibe, no limit, falling hard on another hemisphere. Somebody tell them people Mr. Hem is here.
1: Whoa, whoa, whoa, whoa, whoa, whoa.
0: Mr. Hem is here.
1: Whoa, whoa, whoa, whoa, whoa, whoa.
0: Mr. Hem.
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Somebody just need to testify to somebody next to him. 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I'm wiser. I'm better. Much better. When I look back over what he brought me through, I realize I made it because I had you to hold on to. Now I'm stronger. 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I'm better. So much better. 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Is there anybody in this house other than me that could declare you made it?

0: Right now, y'all, I'm telling you right now. But I know from past experience that my faith in God, before I hit the ground and any damage is done, whoosh, there will be a sudden burst of wind under my sails, and I will be sailing.
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1: Our rights came at a cost. The generation that produced Dr. King, Ella Baker, Fannie Lou Hamer, and Malcolm X turned courage into a movement. They faced beatings, police dogs, jail cells, and paid the ultimate price to ensure future generations had a voice in our democracy. Now, the Supreme Court has weakened the Voting Rights Act they fought and bled for. That means less black and brown representation in the offices that determine which schools, communities, and businesses get opportunities. So the fight comes back around to us. This is our moment to refuse to be moved. It's our time to fight for our rights, to fight for equal opportunities, and to protect our history while they try to erase it. Carrying the torch means showing up. 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Make a plan and vote. 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
1: My sister Odell, Abraham, and Solomon, they had multiple wives.
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0: Hey, okay. Hey, watch yourself. You just rang the bell. 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
0: 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You close to God now. 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You can ring my bell. 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
25: All right, guys, before I do this story, I just want to tell you, Junior, I love you. You're my friend. I love
26: you. What is you doing?
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26: Uh-oh.
25: I just had to say that. All right, August.
26: Good about hair.
25: The month of August is Hair Loss Awareness Month.
26: Oh, yeah. Man.
25: And it's an annual observance led by health groups like the American Academy of Dermatology to educate the public about thinning.
26: No, it's not. Sure, that's not true. It's led by me and Tommy on the Steve Harvey Morning Show. Now go ahead.
25: To educate the public about thinning hair.
26: Stop, Shirley, uh-huh. Stop again. This ain't, we ain't trying to educate the public. We're trying to educate juniors. Go ahead, Shirley.
25: Okay, about thinning hair, shedding, and conditions like alopecia. It aims to break.
26: Stop right there. Now,
25: okay.
26: Chris Rock got slapped over this alopecia thing.
27: With Jada Pinkett Smith, yeah.
26: Yeah, with Jada Pinkett Smith.
27: Oh,
26: Junior,
27: over that.
26: Don't even think about slapping me and Tommy. It ain't gonna work out for you at all.
27: You
26: can take all these little Will Smith thoughts you have it in your head about walking over here slapping me and Tommy while we talking. Careful. Go ahead, Shirley.
28: You can slap him, but it ain't gonna grow no hair.
25: Steve, you're supposed to say read. Okay. It aims to break the social stigma that and help people find medical care. There can
26: No. We ain't trying to help you find medical care.
25: This ignorant show. Would you rather coming up next? Sorry, Junior. I love you, Junior. Sorry, Junior.
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2: Our rights came at a cost. The generation that produced Dr. King, Ella Baker, Fannie Lou Hamer, and Malcolm X turned courage into a movement. They faced beatings, police dogs, jail cells, and paid the ultimate price to ensure future generations had a voice in our democracy. Now, the Supreme Court has weakened the Voting Rights Act they fought and bled for. That means less black and brown representation in the offices that determine which schools, communities, and businesses get opportunities. So the fight comes back around to us. 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It's our time to fight for our rights, to fight for equal opportunities, and to protect our history while they try to erase it. Carrying the torch means showing up. 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And show up because the threats we face right now are all too real. Make a plan and vote. Bring your family. 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The torch is in our hands now. We won't let it go out. 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
13: 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T-Gutter. Blackjack on the beat. Power Squad.

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Good morning to you, Eastern Carolina. It's TGI Friday. I'm Selena, cruising with you through the midday until 2. Let's get through it together. Belle Biv DeVoe coming up in this hour with your throwback songs, Skilla Baby on the way and more. Here's Kalani with Usher and Shoulda Never.

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Before that, Skillet Baby and Chris Brown and Belle Biv DeVoe before that one. You know, I'm speaking of Belle Biv DeVoe. I'm loving what Ronnie DeVoe is doing on social media. He and his wife seem to have things pretty figured out for being a great couple. And, of course, you know, no situation is perfect, but they make it look good. And then how supportive he is of her in her career, her nursing career, and she's getting accolades already. Of course, he's busy with the tour. And I'm loving how people are embracing doing multiple careers, multiple things that you have going on. Monica, she's still performing. But she's a forensic scientist as well, and lots of us have a lot of things that we do. And so if you have the opportunity, you have the time to do that, get the most out of life and don't be afraid to do the other things that you want to do and not just what you think other people want to see or what looks good. We'll have more music for you coming up on Power. 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

like you braving. Blow a bag like you vaping. 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I'm a pop star like I'm Caden. 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Simon says you should pay me. 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

0: sex phone while it's facing my face. 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

0: Power 95.5, Flo Milli, along with Cardi B and SZA. That one is called Never Lose Me. Good morning to you on this TGI Friday. Happy Friday to you. So much to tell you. Movies opening for this weekend, some other events coming up, what's on the national day calendar, and more. And, of course, what's happening in the news. 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
15: Chances of showers and thunderstorms this afternoon. Otherwise, partly sunny today. It's going to be cooler temperatures near 84. Showers and thunderstorms overnight, low around 70. Tomorrow, showers and thunderstorms likely, temperatures near 84. Wrapping up the weekend, mostly sunny on Sunday, high 89.
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0: Power 95.5, Boss Man D-Lo. That one is Motion Party. Here's what's happening in news. The Mid-Atlantic states were pummeled by strong storms on Thursday, resulting in flash floods and even a rare outbreak of tornadoes. Two waterspouts appeared off of southern Queens in New York City and Nassau County on Long Island before moving on shores as tornadoes. According to John Murray, who is a meteorologist at the National Weather Service, the Long Island tornado damaged about 50 cabanas at Sun and Surf Beach Club in the village of Atlantic Beach, prompting it to temporarily close. The entire region, including New Jersey and Pennsylvania, was hit with 2 to 3 inches of rain in 24 hours, prompting multiple road closures and brief interruptions in New York's subway service. And also in the news, Neutrogena has responded to harsh backlash against the company for the death of Hayden Panettiere, who served as a brand ambassador before a contentious firing in 2015. At the time, Panettiere accused Neutrogena of firing her for comments on postpartum depression. The company has now apologized belatedly in a statement reading, "For more than a decade, Hayden was a valued member of our Neutrogena community. We are proud to have partnered with her and understand that we made her feel unsupported during a very difficult time. This is not what Neutrogena stands for or who we want to be." So how did that happen? How do things happen like that when you don't support the people that have been of value to you? Well, now they say they want to honor her memory by offering donations to organizations that help women deal with that issue. And also in another story, another plane crash. A small plane crashed in a remote part of Alaska on Thursday, killing all 8 people on board, leaving no survivors. According to the FAA, the Cessna 441 took off from Anchorage just after noon and was headed for the Cape Newman Long Range Radar Site, which is a part of a network of remote radar sites that track air traffic or aircraft operating in Alaska's airspace and along its borders. The names of the passengers and crew will be released 24 hours after notification of next of kin. That's what's happening in the news. More music on the way on Power.
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2: Chance of showers and thunderstorms this afternoon. Otherwise, partly sunny today. It's going to be cooler temperatures near 84. Showers and thunderstorms overnight, low around 70. Tomorrow, showers and thunderstorms likely. Temperatures near 84. Wrapping up the weekend, mostly sunny on Sunday, high 89.
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It's called Folded as we're starting off another hour of the Midday Cruise with Selena. Listen for TLC in this hour with your throwback, Lizzo coming up and more, plus what's on the national day calendar and your power quote for the day. 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

0: Power 95.5, we are home of the Steve Harvey Morning Show. That's Giveon. It's called 20s as we are moving right along on the midday cruise now and on the national day calendar for today. There's some cool things on the calendar. One of those is Kool-Aid Day. Do you remember Kool-Aid? I remember. We used to drink it when we were younger. I don't want it now. Everybody who makes it way too sweet. Well, the people that I've, you know, who been around when they serve Kool-Aid. Let's see. It's also Hawaiian Shirt Day, Spumoni Day, and it's Senior Citizens Day. But be careful saying Happy Senior Citizens Day. You might offend someone who doesn't think that they are a senior citizen. I'll talk about what people say is the official age for senior citizen coming up, if there is such a thing.
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9: You proposed?
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0: Of course, at age 50, everyone is eligible to join AARP, and that offers senior-focused benefits and discount. But is 50 considered senior? How about 55? It depends on where you go. I mean, I'll take a discount, but don't be saying I'm older than I am, you know, before I get there. But, yeah, it depends on where you go as to what people say is senior status. And then don't forget that, you know, age is a number, and there are a lot of people that are a lot older that are in better shape than younger people. We'll continue the music for you in a moment on Power.
1: You may not have heard about this, and that's no accident. The Supreme Court just weakened the Voting Rights Act, the same law our people fought and bled for. Here's what it means, plain and simple. 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Because when they take our seats, they take our future. 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
18: Chance of showers and thunderstorms this afternoon. Otherwise, partly sunny today. It's going to be cooler temperatures near 84. Showers and thunderstorms overnight, low around 70. Tomorrow, showers and thunderstorms likely. Temperatures near 84. Wrapping up the weekend, mostly sunny on Sunday, high 89.
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When it comes to you, are you a senior citizen? It's Senior Citizen Day, but what age is senior? 65 might seem like the most common recognized age in the U.S. because of things like Medicare is when you're eligible for that, but some say it's more like 60 or 62. Of course,

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1: 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Let's see, Oprah Winfrey said for your power quote for the day, she said, if it doesn't feel right, don't do it. That's the lesson. That's the lesson alone. Will save you a lot of grief. Even doubt means don't. Wow, in her experience, how about that? I don't know. I'm trying to think back to when I did something that didn't quite feel right, but it seemed like it was the most logical. It didn't turn out right. But sometimes you doesn't feel right and it turns out to be the right thing. You just have your fears hold you back sometime. And so really pray about that situation. And if you are able to just kind of dip your toe out there and step out on faith and see how it goes, if you know you need a better change. That's your power quote for the day. Be encouraged. 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
3: Chance of showers and thunderstorms this afternoon. Otherwise, partly sunny today. It's going to be cooler temperatures near 84. Showers and thunderstorms overnight, low around 70. Tomorrow, showers and thunderstorms likely, temperatures near 84. Wrapping up the weekend, mostly sunny on Sunday, high 89.
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1: Peekaboo's prime. 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Let me FaceTime my op. I'm up the street. 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Yes, AG. I'm putting something to sleep. Peekaboo. He on the ground. I praise God and start stumping feet. 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
0: What they talking about?
1: They talking about nothing.
0: What they talking about?
1: They talking about nothing.
0: What they talking about?
1: They talking about nothing.
0: What they talking about?
1: They talking about nothing.
0: Huh? They ain't talking about nothing.

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1: Power 95.5 is Peekaboo from Kendrick Lamar. Good Friday afternoon to you, Eastern Carolina. 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

0: September 5th at the North Raleigh Hilton. And Chuck Black's birthday bash. 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
2: Chance of showers and thunderstorms this afternoon. Otherwise, partly sunny today. It's going to be cooler temperatures near 84. Showers and thunderstorms overnight, low around 70. Tomorrow, showers and thunderstorms likely. Temperatures near 84. Wrapping up the weekend, mostly sunny on Sunday, high 89.
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2: Yeah, yeah.
1: Never chase bread, chase the vision. Make your word when you say it, be the business. 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Success feel better, independent. 9-11 at the Valley, at Atlantic. Big Master P vibe, no limit. Falling hard on another hemisphere. Somebody tell them people Mr. Hem is here.
3: Whoa, whoa, whoa, whoa, whoa.
1: Mr. Hem is here.

y'all. I'm him. Never chase bread, chase the vision. Make your word when you see it, be the business. No cap, God am a witness. Success feel better, independent. 9-11 at the Valley, Adeline. Big Master P vibe, no limit. Falling hard on another hemisphere. Somebody tell them people Mr. Him is here. Whoa, whoa, whoa, whoa, whoa. 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

0: 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The luxury lap, better I adapt. 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Never chase bread, chase the vision. 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No cap, God, am a witness. Success feel better, independent. 9-11 at the Valley, Adelaide. Big Master P vibe, no limit. Falling hard on another hemisphere. Somebody tell them people Mr. Hem is here.
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0: Mr. Hem is here.
1: Whoa, whoa, whoa, whoa, whoa, whoa.
0: Mr. Hem.
2: 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What movies are coming out this weekend? Let's talk about that. One that I'm trying to watch on streaming. We'll talk about that. Well, it's not a movie, but a series. 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

0: Power 95.5, Queen Naija, and that one is called Ring. So movies opening this weekend, let's see, there's one called Mutiny. It's an action thriller movie, and that stars Jason Statham, also Annabelle Wallace, and let's see, there's another one called Spa Weekend. That's a comedy that's in theaters with Leslie Mann, Scott Moore, Isla Fisher is in that one too. And another one called Insidious, Out of the Further. That is a thriller suspense movie. And so we'll see how they do up against Spider-Man and the Odyssey and things like that at the box office. 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
2: Yeah. Ice.

Don't. 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What am I now possessed? How do I feel to refresh? Secrets I know got you stressed. 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Yeah. 40 was a shebang. All of my ops, they this. Please don't put me to the test. Trying to get back on the net.

0: Power 95.5, Rima, that one is called Baby, Is It a Crime? And good morning, Eastern Carolina. I'm Selena, cruising with you through the midday. If you like to partay a little bit, do some karaoke, come out this weekend, especially if you like reggae, afro beats, karaoke, and R&B at Guava Island. That's where you find D-Train, DJ Wade, and DJ Reggie Marcus, 1948 Stone Rose Drive in Rocky Mount. 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And then on Sunday, a day party at Mixer's Cocktail Bar. 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
1: 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Also, you can grab your tickets from Eventbrite. 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Also, we're taking vendors. We still have room. So make sure you get the contact numbers. All cowboys, all cowgirls. Also that day, there will be no ATVs or four-wheelers. So that's like boots on the ground. Attention all stubborn groups. You're definitely more than welcome. Horse riders, you definitely get in free. 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Make sure you contact Jaleesa Taylor or Crystal Taylor. And don't forget, we had that mechanical bull. That's right. Who's riding? Also, if you can throw that cornhole, we definitely got them on deck, too. And we had a lot of DJs in the area. DJ Chosen, DJ Tay, and DJ Lala with the line dance instructor with my girl Bree. So again, that's Saturday, October the 10th. It's a boost on the ground, down in the country. We'll see you then.
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8: Chance of showers and thunderstorms this afternoon. Otherwise, partly sunny today. It's going to be cooler temperatures near 84. Showers and thunderstorms overnight, low around 70. Tomorrow, showers and thunderstorms likely, temperatures near 84. Wrapping up the weekend, mostly sunny on Sunday, high 89.
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4: 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It's a nominal number, so you know it's that.

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It's a real. Every bar is a part of the murder wrath. 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

whole world. 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

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And no train, y'all brought the block

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Over to Steve Harvey Morning Show. Hey, yo, man. Train's in here, man. It's Friday. Let's do it. Friday. Feel good. Hey, yo, it's feel good. 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

0: DJ, my man Shannon. Shannon's people ready to ride, man. What you got going on down there?
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0: 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Chuck Black's birthday bash. 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
12: Jay White, turn me up. Miami. That's all my scammers and my kid money.

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Yeah, I'm really it. And you nah. Got a couple coups. I can draw the top. I done made it. All these DJs coming in. I'm saving for the

0: doing it up real big tomorrow. I'm there from 11 until 1. We're going to have a lot of great things we're going to be giving away. I'm going to be there with tickets for the LOL Comedy Jam. I'm going to be there with tickets for Lil' Kim. Millennial Tour is going down. We're going to get you hooked up with all of that while I'm there. All right, NC State fans, be ready to. I'm going to have something for you with that, too, going on while we out there, man. So make sure you be at EP Mart. Come check out the new EP Mart if you haven't tomorrow. I'm there from 11 until 1. Can't wait to see you come through. Put up on your boy, boy, all right? We hanging out. Don't touch that radio. We back here with more music. Some Kalani Usher on the way. Some Ice Spice. Got some Queen Naja coming up, too. Don't move. It's power.
1: Yeah. Follow. Do it.
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3: Our rights came at a cost. The generation that produced Dr. King, Ella Baker, Fannie Lou Hamer, and Malcolm X turned courage into a movement. They faced beatings, police dogs, jail cells, and paid the ultimate price to ensure future generations had a voice in our democracy. Now, the Supreme Court has weakened the Voting Rights Act they fought and bled for. That means less black and brown representation in the offices that determine which schools, communities, and businesses get opportunities. So the fight comes back around to us. This is our moment to refuse to be moved. It's our time to fight for our rights, to fight for equal opportunities, and to protect our history while they try to erase it. Carrying the torch means showing up. This November, show up for those who came before. Show up for those who are yet to be born. And show up because the threats we face right now are all too real. Make a plan and vote. Bring your family. Bring your block. The torch is in our hands now.

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1: 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Thank you and have a blessed day.
2: Mr. Neil, hey, this is LeCree. 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
0: 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We doubled our time.
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8: Chance of showers and thunderstorms this afternoon. Otherwise, partly sunny today. It's going to be cooler temperatures near 84. Showers and thunderstorms overnight, low around 70. Tomorrow, showers and thunderstorms likely. Temperatures near 84. Wrapping up the weekend, mostly sunny on Sunday, high 89.
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Hey, yo, Queen Naija be making them joints. I mean, I don't know what, yo, but her. Hey, listen, she be feeling it. You know what I'm talking? Relationship joints? She be feeling it. You know what I'm saying? Going crazy with it. More hip hop and R&B. On the way, coming up. That's the latest one from her, though. That joint is called Ring. All right? More music on the way. Roll the commercial free, too. Got some Drake coming up. I got that Beyonce. We'll do that morning. Do dunk. We'll get that rolling right there, too. Coming up in just a few minutes, man. I didn't check out the, Donnell Jones and Joe versus, but I did see clips, and I

hashtag thumbs up. If you thought it was bad, text me your name, hashtag thumbs down, and I'm gonna tell everybody, you know what I'm saying, who was feeling it and who wasn't, alright? Hit me on the text line right now. I'm opening up the text line for that right now. 919-792-8832. 919-

You know what I'm saying? And if you didn't like it, text me your name and hit me with the thumbs down. Okay? Let me know. And I'm going to tell people on the radio what you feeling, how you thinking, and what you got going on, what you feeling in your brain. I just want to really know who saw it. What did you think? You know what I'm saying? Like I said, the clips I saw, I just don't know, you know, so now I got to go really watch the whole thing, you know, and just form my own opinion. But the clips I saw, I was like, I did see a clip of 50 Cent, G-Unit was there. So Joe did pull out the big guns and had some of the big boys show up. I knew he was going to do the song, the bitch, Big Rich Town joint. I knew that he got to do that record. That's legendary TV record right there, you know, series record, legendary. It'll be playing again for the next couple of series, you know what I'm talking about, Power Legacy and all of that. Believe that. All right, let's get back to the music. World commercial free on you Friday. Hope you're feeling good. Flashback Cassidy joint coming up. We'll get into that right there, right now. Chris Brown, HP, baby, that honey pack. Something crazy on the weekend, too, you heard?

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2: Oh, yeah. I get around. Still clown when the underground. 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

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Around and go. 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

that I get around. Round and round, round and round, round and round, round and round, round and round, round and round, round and round, round and round, round and round, round and round, round and round, round and round, round and round, round and round, round and round, round and round, round and round, round and round, round and round, round and round, round and round, round and round, round and round, round and round, round and round, round and round, round and round, round and round, round and round, round and round, round and round, round and round, round and round, round and round, round and round, round and round, round and round, round and round, round and round, round and round, round and round, round and round, round and round, round and round, round and round, round and round, round and round, round and round, round and round, round and round, round and round, round and round, round and round, round and round, round and round, round and round, round and round, round and round, round and round, round and round, round and round, round and round, round and round, round and round, round and round, round and round, round and round, round and round, round and round, round and round, round and round, round and round, round and round, round and round, round and round, round and round, round and round, round and round, round and round, round and round, round and round, round and round, round and round, round and round, round and round, round and round, round and round, round and round, round and round, round and round, round and round, round and round, round and round, round and round, round and round, round and round

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Power 95, home of the Steve Harvey Morning Show. LMA right there, man. It's Mike Jess, man. She just had a show in Raleigh. I totally forgot she was coming, and the joint was so loud, and it was a very nice show. I got a chance to catch some of the recap of the show, man. She puts on a real good show. So shout out to LMA, D-Train. Roll away to Saturday afternoon. We back at it again with some Wayne Wonder. Let me get a tune in there. And I got some Young MA coming up, too. In just a little bit. Hang around. We'll make that happen for you, okay? For real. We'll jump into a headline coming up in just a few minutes. Speaking of a headline, don't forget LOL Comedy Jam is on the way. October the 9th is going down. Mar Marietta Center, downtown Raleigh. I'm talking about D-Ray Davis. Y'all know D-Ray.

0: Yeah, man. That hashtag might get you a pair of tickets this weekend, man, while I'm out at EP Mart. So be ready to lock in. If you don't have that text line number, 919-792-8832, lock that in. More hip-hop and R&B on the way coming up. We inside the headline next. Don't move. It's Power.
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4: 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Also, we're taking vendors. 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And don't forget, we have that mechanical bull. That's right. Who's riding? Also, if you can throw that cornhole, we definitely got them on deck, too. And we got a lot of DJs in the area. DJ Chosen, DJ Tay, and DJ Lala with the line dance instructor with my girl Bree. So again, it's Saturday, October the 10th. It's a boost on the ground down in the country. We'll see you then.
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0: Revile, we got a 100 clip. 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No. Pockets on the chubby chain. 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Oh. Yo, Eli, why they testing me? Huh? Like, I don't always keep the hammer next
1: like
0: to me.
1: I don't keep
0: like, I ain't got a header to the left
1: like
0: of me.
1: I ain't got a header.
0: Like, we ain't in these streets more than sesame.
1: Ooh.
0: But that's your chick, then why she texting
1: me?
0: Why she keep calling my phone, speaking sexually?
1: Ooh.
0: Every time I'm out, why she stressing
1: me?
0: You call her Stephanie?
1: Call her, huh?
0: I call her Heffany. I don't open doors for her. I just want the neck, nothing more.
1: Nothing more.
0: Shorty, make it clap, make it applaud.
1: Don't make it clap.
0: When you tired of your man, give me a call.
1: Give me a call.
0: Dice talking out they jaw.
1: Yo, what you said?
0: Next minute calling for the law.
1: Ooh, ooh.
0: This 9 I have them calling for the law. They ain't getting money, so they bored.
1: They
0: I can never lose. What you thought?
1: Man, what you thought?
0: And they got it all locked, man, of course.
1: Man, of course.
0: They say I got the juice, I got the sauce.
1: I got the sauce.
0: These haters on my

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0: 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And they've been talking about it.
1: Yes, sir.
0: And D-Train's got something to say.
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3: All right, y'all.

exchange of words. On Thursday, President Trump and his administration warned Iran and the rest of the world of economic consequences against any country that provides any type of lifeline to Iran. All right. As in typical in these types of threat exchanges, there were no details. Also, the U.S. Treasury chief, promised. He said he followed, he'll promise up, he'll follow up on Monday. Don't know what that means.

You know what I'm saying? Now, Iran, of course, did respond with strong words on his own. The major general for Iran, they said that, hey, listen, with preparedness across land, sea, air defense, and cyberspace, Iran's armed

culture is the United States, all right? Most effective tool against Iran, all right? Now, you said that on a recent podcast. Vance also said that the moves were delicate, were like a delicate dance, but added that, you know, as over the last couple of weeks, he felt like more pressure was on Iran than on the United States. A lot of word covering right there, guys. All I know is this. This war can't be good. Ongoing, ongoing, ongoing. Are we going to be caught up in this thing? Are we about to be like Ukraine? Are we about to have this long drawn out war? Ukraine's going on. We're trying to help Ukraine. And we got this thing going on with Iran. Are we focused on our other people that are, you know, against us? Are our allies really with us? Like, it is crazy. It's something else. It's something else, you know? Ready for this to kind of come to an end. Like, come to an agreement, you know? If we got nuclear weapons and stuff like that, what is it about certain countries we don't want to have it? Like, it's got to be something, right? And we feel like, okay, we cool with them. Certain other countries, we not cool with them having, but we can't do nothing about it. But certain ones we want to control, you know? Yeah, yeah. We already know. What's that?

0: when this war happens. I think that's one of the biggest pictures that we lose focus on, is that war is upon us and war is at hand, and a lot of people are losing family members and people are dying on a daily basis from this war. You know, every day a life is being lost that we are at war. You know, we don't hear about it, all of them. We only hear what they want to report, but hopefully it'll come to an end. More hip hop and I'll be coming your way. Don't touch that radio. Power.
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3: You may not have heard about this, and that's no accident. 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
1: Keep listening to Quisha. 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
2: 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She had a little girl named Denise, and she had a little boy.
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1: Denise and the nephew.
2: Mm-hmm.
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20: Showers and thunderstorms overnight, low around 70. Tomorrow, showers and thunderstorms likely. Temperatures near 84. Wrapping up the weekend, mostly sunny on Sunday, high 89.
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like you vaping. Popping lights on fireworks, I'm a pop star like I'm Katie. Superman, no saving. Simon says you should pay me. 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
1: D-Train wants to make moves to keep you motivated.
2: 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Yeah.
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3: All right, y'all. Gotta stay motivated out here, man. I like this one right here, man. It says, take the attitude of a student. Never be too big to ask questions and never know too much to learn something new. You know what I'm talking about? I like it. Take the attitude of a student. Never be too big to ask questions. I am a super question asker. Anybody that be around me will know I be asking questions. I gotta know what's what. You heard? Need to know what's happening, all right? And never know too much to learn something new, all right? Most importantly, stay learning and stay motivated. Wayne Pop and RB coming your way in just a little bit. Top of the hour, we back in. Tim's on the way. Got some future coming up too. Don't move. It's power.
4: I heard what you said through the grapevine. Funny thing about your problems, they ain't mine. Staying up through the late night. 20 seconds to game time. Getting religious with it. Time crossing these state lines. Working hard through the

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More hip-hop and R&B coming up in just a little bit. Right in the corner, high five coming your way. 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Why do you want to hit them up? Oh, they got good deals and all kinds of things going on right now. Get them chicken leg quarters, $35 per case. Small wings, you can get a case of those too for $140 per case. Stop by, see them. Tell them you heard the boy Train right here inside DT3 Radio. We back inside, another headline coming up in a little bit. Some my Dave and Tim's coming up in a little bit. Flashback, LL Cool J on the way right now. Wale, Leon Thomas watching us. Power.

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2: Yeah.
3: Weezy out of here.
2: The dash is digi, the schedule busy, my head in a hoodie, my shorty a goodie, my cousins are crazy, my cousins like Boogie. 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Your Money Records, the Army, the Navy, they ran me 10,000, I threw it like Brady. 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
1: 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Look at Dave and Tim's right there. Ring Dance, Detroit Rolling Saturday afternoon. Stick around with hip hop and R&B. Definitely in your ear. We in with some Shaggy. I got some Chris Brown coming up too in just a little bit. We'll jump into another DTT Radio Hot Headline. A little bit of news you can use. 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Oxtails, $115 per case. 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Stop by and see them. Tell them you heard them. The boy Train right here inside DT3 Radio. I promise you. Thank got you. More hip hop and R&B coming your way. Don't move. I'm going to talk about another earthquake. I'm concerned. We'll talk about it.

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3: 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And don't forget, we had that mechanical bull. That's right. Who's riding? Also, if you can throw that cornhole, we definitely got them on deck, too. And we got a lot of DJs in the area. DJ Chosen, DJ Tay, and DJ Lala with the Lion Dance Instructor with my girl Bree. So again, that's Saturday, October the 10th. It's a boost on the ground down in the country. We'll see you then.

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3: All right, y'all, I'm concerned about this. I've been reading a couple of stories over the past month, man. We've been having some serious earthquakes all across this planet, man. Colombia and other areas, man. A 6.7 earthquake struck Peru's southern Andes. That happened on Thursday. You know what I'm saying? Injuring two people and damaging buildings. Authorities said the U.S. Geological Survey said that the earthquake hit about 1 p.m. local time, right with the epic center, 24 miles north of the Pacific. Eric, can't even get it out. 24 miles north of that particular area, and the quake had a depth of about 41 miles and was felt across several regions across Peru. You know what I'm saying? Officials say two people were injured while evacuating in Coracora. I hope I'm saying that area right. Damages was reported about 22 homes.

You never ever know. You know, when that water's out there moving and it's backing up, you don't know how far back it's going or what's happening, but right now there's no threat. But we've had some severe earthquakes happening around this mass of earth over the past couple of months. Serious earthquakes, y'all. You know, that is, I don't know if y'all paying attention. You know what I'm saying? Some of y'all not religious. Some of y'all have your own beliefs or whatever, but man, listen. We at war like none other right now. We're having massive floods, storms, earthquakes. You know what I'm saying? And it's a lot happening. You know what I'm saying? It is a lot happening right now.

can't think of my boy name right now. Y'all know who I'm talking about. You know what I'm saying? They say he was a method actor. Y'all know who I'm talking about. But anyway, he actually played in it. You know what I'm saying? As Moses. And it had like a different spin from what you saw from the original Moses movie, or should I say the Ten Commandments. Definitely had a different spin on it, but it still had the moral of the biblical story, you know, to what happened. But it's different, but it definitely it's a little bit more, it definitely is a little bit more in depth than when you saw the original Ten Commandments. But you know, I did watch that the other night, so

0: It's a pretty good film. I'm gonna see if I can find his name so I can tell y'all who it is. You know what I'm talking about? Don't move. It's Pamela.
1: Yeah. Follow D-Train on Facebook at D-Train 3000.
2: Our rights came at a cost. The generation that produced Dr. King, Ella Baker, Fannie Lou Hamer, and Malcolm X turned courage into a movement. They faced beatings, police dogs, jail cells, and paid the ultimate price to ensure future generations had a voice in our democracy. Now, the Supreme Court has weakened the Voting Rights Act they fought and bled for. That means less Black and brown representation in the offices that determine which schools, communities, and businesses get opportunities. 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
20: Showers and thunderstorms overnight, low around 70. Tomorrow, showers and thunderstorms likely. Temperatures near 84. Wrapping up the weekend, mostly sunny on Sunday, high 89.
21: Hip-hop. Yeah. Hip-hop and R&B. 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
1: Back with that 5 over the Steve Harvey Morning Show. My man name was Christian Bale, y'all. You know what I'm talking about, to play Batman. Matter of fact, I think he played the best Batman out of everybody. You know what I'm saying? You know what I mean? Just a little bit. You know, just a little bit. I feel like, you know, the way they show his and the way it was just real authentic to it. You know what I'm saying? To what it was now. My man from Twilight, he did play the more grittier comic.

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Tell them you heard with the boy Train. 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

toes. Look, you in the face, heavy on the backside. 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
2: Yeah, man, you know what it is. 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High five, the boy Train, rolling up in here, man. Don't forget the High Five brought to you by me, Doc Meadows, 280 October Lane in Enfield. You know what I'm saying? Holla at him, tell him you heard it with the boy Train inside DT3 Radio right about now, because if you got old appliances, ties, rims, scrap metal, farm equipment, you can turn it into cash. Get the details. 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So number five, let's get it going. T.I., Mr. Hem.
0: Number five.
3: 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Somebody tell them people Mr. Hem is here.
4: Whoa, whoa, whoa, whoa, whoa.
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I'm him. Never chase bread, chase the vision. 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Big Master P vibe, no limit. Falling hard on another hemisphere. Somebody tell them people Mr. Hem is here. Whoa, whoa, whoa, whoa, whoa, Mr. Hem.

0: against the shore, smoking on the back, water splash, I ignore it, no cap, I done toured all the way from the trap, the luxury lap, better I adapt, you can put me any place on the map, cause I'm him, never chase bread, chase the vision, make your word when you said be the business, no cap, God am a witness, success feel better independent, 9-11 at the valley, I done in it, big master P vibe, 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Somebody tell them people Mr. Hem is here.
1: Whoa, whoa, whoa, whoa, whoa, whoa.
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0: Mr. Hem.
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0: Tim's what you need. It's Saturday afternoon. High five and five. Rolling right about now. High five brought to you by me, Doc Meadows, 280 Oxymalane and Infill. Right about now. You know what I'm talking about? If you got a junk car, your junk car might be worth some money. How do you find out? All you got to do is holler to Neil. 252-883-1598. He'll give you the info. He'll give you the details. I promise they got you. Okay? For real, for real. Details where your boy Train's hanging out. Broadcasting live this Saturday. And where the power team's going to be for all of your favorite events to pop out to over the weekend. You know what I'm saying? Just to get into a little something. I'm going to tell you about that. Coming up too, just stay locked in. Right now, let's keep the hot countdown going. Show number three, Skiller Baby, Chris Brown, Bryson Tiller, Face Call.
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0: 10, girl, you a 10. 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Girl, you a 10, girl, you a 10, girl, you a...
1: Come on, you know this.
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3: 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Yeah.

0: 5-5-1. Rolling through the countdown right now. Just tuning in. It's back up a recap. Start number 5, T.I., Mr. Hem. Start number 4, Tim's What You Need. 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Still strong at number 1, Young Miami. Spin it.
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0: Won't stop, definitely. More hip hop and R&B on the way for you. I got you. We back in some Juvie. Got some Rima coming up. We do the new Drake from Nick. Coming up in a little bit, so hang around, all right? Millennial Tour is on the way. You guys ready for it? 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

0: 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Text us your info and photos to 252-883-1598. 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Who you calling?
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0: What you wearing, Neil, for?
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2: Mr. Neil, hey, this is Lecrae. I've been out here in this August heat all day, and I counted 35 cars that we towed here. My daddy said 15.
0: Get out that phone, Craig. 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If we get 35, cool, that's good.
2: My bad.
0: It ain't your bad. It means you've been working. I need you to do that every day. We doubled our time.
2: Does that double my money? Huh?
0: MEDOC Metals, 280 October Lane, Enfield, 252-883-1598.
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13: Showers and thunderstorms overnight, low around 70. Tomorrow, showers and thunderstorms likely. Temperatures near 84. Wrapping up the weekend, mostly sunny on Sunday, high 89.
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0: Jubilee, man, going on tour, man. Him and the boys. You know what I'm talking about. Cash Money, No Limit Tour. Crazy. On the way, we back here. Top of the hour. Boomy coming up in just a little bit. Stick around, all right? Don't forget to join your boy Train. I'm hanging out, broadcasting live. I'm going to be at the EP Mart tomorrow, hanging out from 11 to 1 o'clock, hooking you up with tickets for all of the hottest shows like the LOL Comedy Jam, Millennial Tour, and more. All right? Be there for that right there. Also, I have other giveaways, other prizes going on. Tickets for the NC State game and so much more, okay? It's all going on tomorrow, 11 to 1. If you've never been by the all-new EP Mart, come check it out tomorrow while your boy Train is out there. We vibing out, you know? Chilling, doing what we do. Right about now, I'm rolling commercial-free with it. Chris Brown, Vibes Cartel. We like the sex, and we party.
1: Yo, busy. Hour. Bum buckle out of them. World boss! Chris Brown, Vibes Cartel.

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2: Tune mix right there. You know what it is, winding it down. Don't touch the radio. Y'all looking for them tunes like that, though. You know we're at Guava Island on Saturday night, putting it down. DJ Reggie Marcus live in the building, putting it down. Big tunes, karaoke, Afro beats, the whole 9 yards. Train, I need the Addy. I got you. 1139. Look at me. About to give you the wrong address. 1948 Stone Rose Drive. We be everywhere. You know what I'm saying? So it's kind of hard for me to keep up. 1948 Stone Rose Drive is where it's going down. Saturday night, we're in the building. Big tunes, karaoke. It's the vibes. Pull up, alright? On the way, we back in. I'm music, let's see. I got some, I got a flashback on the way. I'm gonna get into a Lizzo joint. Shout out to my DC crew. You know what's up. Some Chris Brown on the way. I got some Remy Ma coming up, alright? Don't move. Power.
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0: Flashback joint, don't touch the day. I'm on Hip Hop and R&B. On the way, before I get up out of here and get my Friday kicked off, all right? I got some T.I. on the way, some Tyler coming up in just a little bit, too. Be ready for that. Lil' Kim is on the way, all right? Speaking of that, it's going down. The Labor Day weekend extravaganza is going down Saturday, September the 5th. North Raleigh Hilton, 3415 Wake Forest Road in Raleigh. That's where it's going down. Queen B in the building. You know what it is, huh? Huh? What? You gonna love you like I do? Huh? What? Kim in the building? Come on, y'all. What? Dressing all black like the Omen. Crazy. 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Number. 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Don't play. 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

0: 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And Chuck Black's birthday bash. 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
11: Showers and thunderstorms overnight, low around 70. Tomorrow, showers and thunderstorms likely. Temperatures near 84. Wrap it up the weekend, mostly sunny on Sunday, high 89.
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0: When I'm 5 home, Zero, Board, Sir, Roller, the Boy, Train, Tommy, the Roller, Body, go do what I do on a Friday. Stick around. I'm back, though, tomorrow. I'm at EP Mart. Pull up on me, 11 to 1 tomorrow. EP Mart, I'm out there broadcasting live. I have your chance to win tickets and all that. And then some on tomorrow. Pull up on your boy, boy. Weekend vibes. You know what's up. We're at Guava Island Saturday night, 1948 Stone Rose Drive for Big Tunes Karaoke, Afro Beats Night. Going down, all right? You already know what it is. Over here next Thursday night, we back in the building at Coco's. Going down, we back in the building at Coco's. You already know Greenville, what's happening, all right? Mixers Sunday, you know what it is, going down 1139 Falls Road. It's Sunday fun day. It's Mixers vibes, Power 95 and Mixers, bringing you a Sunday vibe in the afternoon. That's what we do. Doors open up at 2. We live in the building from 5 until 8, doing the thing. My boy DJ No To The Limit back live in the building. Shout out to the boy DJ Reggie Marcus holding it down up in there last Sunday, okay? It's going down. Mixers mixing it up with that station, okay? My girl Gab is in the lab next. Hang around. She's on your radio 7 to midnight. DJ OS back in the building. Take over mix. 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

94.95, home of the Steve Harvey Morning Show. That was Kehlani with Fo Diddy. You are in the lab with your girl, Gab. It's Friday. The weekend is upon us. How are y'all feeling? I know the weather is a bit gloomy. However, it's still Friday, and we have lots to talk about. All right, now, as always, we got your hookups to the hottest shows coming to the Carolinas, when, where, and how you can get your hands on some tickets. DJ OS will be in the building with a 9 o'clock takeover mix. All right, so make sure you hit him up at DJ OS and let him know what you want to hear. All right, we also got to talk Anthony Edwards. We got to talk about this crazed masked man wearing the Chucky mask running around terrorizing women, asking them if they're ready to die. We got to talk about what's new in music and movies, as well as what Mayor Mamdani did for his residents in New York City. All right, we have lots to unpack. All right, so make sure you stick around for all of that. But this hour is being sponsored by Star City Skate and Play in Rocky Mount. Now, for more info, check them out online at starcityskate.com. You can book your kid's birthday party there. You know, they'll do the cupcakes, the drinks, the setup, and the cleanup. All right, they got a huge indoor playground and more. So make sure you pop out to Star City for your kid's birthday party, all right? But up next, here's the WizKid with Essence, Power 95.

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2: 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It's your cup. Drink it. So whatever the hell was in my cup, the only reaction I did was got more popular, more successful, did a lot more things that I've ever done. I probably should pick that cup back up.
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0: 94.95, that was Moneybag Yo with Waukesha. 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

0: 95, that was DJ Khaled and Cardi B with Big Paper. Now, speaking of Big Paper, a judge has hit Anthony Edwards with a massive child support bill for a son he claims he's never even met. Now, according to court documents, the Timberwolves star now owes $14,000 a month to his ex, Alexandria, with the number based on his monthly income of nearly $4.8 million. Monthly? Hey, just give me a little bit. Anthony Edwards, goodness gracious. Now, that's a huge jump from the roughly $3,200 baseline. And the judge reportedly pointed to Anthony's spending, including $31K on food, $70K on entertainment, and $30K on vacations every month. And Alexandria testified that she brings in about $1,016 a month and hopes to finish college to better support their son. That's why you can't lay down with everybody. Y'all gotta stop doing what you're doing without protection. That's how babies are made. And then when things like this happen, it's like you want us to be upset about it. But we're all adults. We know what happens when adults get together and do the things that adults like to do when they like each other. Like, sometimes a kid could, you know, come out of it. And it's just crazy that people don't think about things like that. You know, you really gotta, if you don't know whether you plan on spending the rest of your life with this person, you gotta tread lightly, cause now look at him. In addition to, you know, his 30,000 vacations, 70K on entertainment, 30-some thousand on food, now he gotta pay 14,000 in child support for a child he said he never met. And if I was him, baby, we'd be going to court again because I need some visitation rights. Now, I need to see the son that I'm paying all of this money for. And plus, that's your child. You should want to be in your child's life. I'll never understand how a parent could just know they have a child out here and existing in the world and have no urge to want to be there for them. That is disgusting, all right? Coming up after the break, we got TJ with Drift, Tyler with Is It Love. So make sure you keep it locked to the station where Hip Hop and R&B connect. Power 95.
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0: Power 95. That was Wayne Wonder with No Letting Go. Are y'all ready for Labor Day? I'm ready for the day off. What are y'all doing? What are y'all doing Labor Day weekend? 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
1: His name is Cheese.

0: talking down, cause they can't get up with me. 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
1: That's gone.
0: Be letting it go, I said about these niggas. I don't wanna hang with them, they don't have no business. They be gone for anything, but I can't go for none of it. Why would I go chase you if I know you gon' come running back? Call that batter, y'all lately been feeling like a lumberjack. They really get me fucked up, and now I'm going for none of it. She the type to make a mess, she going too soon. Me, I'm kinda ratchet still, so I'm the type to be
1: some.
0: I can't love you, baby, like your you, so don't leave her. He gon' choose her every time, cause it's cheaper to keep her. Can't say your name up in my songs, might not fuck with you tomorrow. Can't get my feelings hurt today, I won't give a tomorrow.
1: If
0: it's about no credit score, I might be rich tomorrow. 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

0: 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Oh yeah, sweet, and I always get my lick broke. I thought for my that I'm fighting over that.
1: Can't say your name up in my songs, might not with you tomorrow. Can't get my feelings hurt today, I won't give a fuck tomorrow. They pissed up by no credit score, I might be rich tomorrow. 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Can't say your name up in my songs, might not with you tomorrow. Can't get my feelings hurt today, I won't give a fuck tomorrow. They pissed up by no credit score, I might be rich tomorrow. Every day the sun won't shine, but that's why I love tomorrow.